0: Ultimate Summer.
1: What's up, yo, it's the Kid 50 Cent.
2: What's up, everybody? I'm Eminem.
3: What's up, y'all? This is Timbaland.
4: Yo, what's crack-a-lack? This is shit, Snoop D-O-double-G.
5: Yo, what's good? It's your man, Flo Rida.
6: Yeah, it's that little Chico Pitbull.
7: Yo, what's up, y'all? This is Kanye.
8: Yo, don't know, say, yo, this is Sean Party Girls. I'm over Rala. Tell him, say, locking and stocking. Take it away.
9: Hey, hey, this is Lady Gaga.
10: Hey, what's up? It's Kesha.
11: What's up, you guys? It's Nicki Minaj.
12: What's up, y'all? I'm Beyonce.
13: Hey, what's up? This is Jay-Z.
14: Yo, this your boy Akon.
15: Hey, this is Tyra Cruz.
16: Hey, this your boy Chris Brown, man. For real.
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9: Yo, y'all know, say, yo, this is Sean Party Girls. 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Tell him, say, locking and stocking. 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